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3: All right, let's pray.

that mama, she got it sticking in the cameraman. Look at herself. And he's up there. What's that?